0: Repeat button.
1: 17.
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0: Built-in timer.
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0: Built-in violence.
1: 25.
0: Ooh, just to shorten that button.
1: 26.
0: Quiet button. Shh.
1: 27.
0: Turn it up button.
1: 28.
0: Remote control.
1: 29.
0: Cloud control.
1: 30.
0: I'll give you everything you dreamed of button.
1: 31.
0: Stop button.

0: was an avalanche of madness.
1: The Russian-Ukraine war is now going into its fourth year.
2: The humanitarian crisis has reached a tipping point in Gaza.
1: In Sudan.
2: Myanmar. Venezuela.
3: In Yemen.
1: In Afghanistan.
4: In Cuba.
5: In Haiti.
1: In Iran. In Syria.
4: Again.
0: And in America, we deal with domestic terrorism.
6: Corruption. And ICE, baby.
0: And don't forget about the Epstein file.
6: Obstruction.
1: Shredded constitution. 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
4: Executions.
6: ICE, baby.
1: And soon to be no freedom of speech.

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I'm approachable. 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At least my friends say I am. I'm approachable. I'm approachable.

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0: Christ the devil's first. The law they swore they'd get him, but the devil got him first. On the 1st of April, 1954, a federal man sent word he'd better make his run no more. He said 200 agents were covering the state. Whichever road he tried to take, they'd get him sure his fate. Son, his daddy told him, make this run your last. Your tank is filled with 100 proof, you're all tuned up and gassed. Now don't take any chances, if you can't get through, I'd rather have you back again than all that Mountain Dew.
1: And there was thunder, thunder, over Thunder Road.
0: Thunder was his engine and white lightning was his load.
1: And there was
0: moonshine, moonshine to quench the devil's thirst. The law they swore they'd get him, but the devil got him first. Roaring out of Harlan, revving up his mill, he shot the gap at

0: at 90, that's all there is to say. The devil got the moonshine and the mountain boy that day.
1: And there was thunder, thunder over Thunder Road.
0: Thunder was his engine and white lightning was his load.
1: And there was moonshine, moonshine to quench the devil's thirst.
0: The law they never got him, 'cause the devil got him first. Law they never got him, 'cause the devil got him first.
1: Thunder, thunder, thunder.
2: 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Sie hat ja wirklich eine sehr, sehr schöne Stimme, auch eine Sprechstimme. Und die Singstimme ist ähnlich gut.

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1: Tribute.
0: Long time ago, me and my brother Kyle here, we was hitchhiking down a long and lonesome road.
1: All of a sudden, there shined a shiny demon
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1: Because everybody hates a tourist. Especially one who thinks it's all such a lie.
0: Yeah, and the chip stains grease.

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This is America. Don't catch you slipping now. Look how I'm living now. Police be tripping now. Yeah, this is America. Guns in my area. I got the strap. I gotta carry 'em. Yeah, yeah, I'ma go into this. Yeah, yeah, this is gorilla. Yeah, yeah, I'ma go get the bag. Yeah, yeah, or I'ma get the pad. Yeah, yeah, I'm

0: Oh, by the way, it all started like this.
1: So how's your evening so far?
2: Don't be a bother.

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They tried to break me, but I was not.

0: just add this and add that from my laptop or any of that kind of stuff. So we said to Sam, listen, mate, you know, this is our benchmark, this Michael Chapman album, and any ideas we have, we need to keep it in that, in this space where it has to be a musical solution, not a technical one. And when we get into the studio, the band, we're going to be the first ones to change our minds. We're going to be the first ones to go, no, we should put a massive ending on that, like a big Radiohead, Kings of Leon.
1: And you keep us on track,
0: it's
1: please.
0: It's up to you to say, sorry, guys, that's not allowed. So we gave him this mantra to keep us on this. I wanted to make a folk record. You know, I wanted to make an acoustic folk record, and I didn't want to drop the ball on track 8 or track 12. I wanted it all to be legit folk, sort of acoustic folk, or whatever that sounds like with me doing it. And so putting... putting some guardrails on it really helped.
2: Klare Regel, keine Plugins, keine Ideen aus dem Laptop, um dann doch noch diesen oder jenen Refrain größer zu machen. Nee, über die ganze Albumlänge einen kohärenten Sound entwickeln. Und so kam das 1974 Dogma ins Spiel. Keine Sounds von Instrumenten zulassen, die nach 1974 entwickelt wurden.
1: But why 1974?
0: Just because it was, because the records that we were really, that I was really sort of musing on, Pentangle and John Renborn and Bert Jansch and Michael Chapman and John Martin and then millions of others I'm listening to, that's kind of roughly when they were doing it.

0: City is coming to erase it all. It sounds really apocalyptic, right? It sounds like, oh, dude, you know, it sounds like some kind of Japanese concept 80s synth record of, you know, robots and giant lizards and things. And actually, no, it's basically me driving home in the country at night from recording in the dark, and it's beautiful and wind flowing through my lustrous hair, and thinking, you know, and next week I'll be in Berlin again. I won't be waking up and going for a swim in the sea and walking through fields. I'll be woken up by the Hausmeister arranging the bins and the sirens and you know what I mean? Just Berlin, the sound of Berlin in the morning. And it kind of erases all of your kind of sensual memories. And I just wanted to remind myself, just remember this smell and this sound and these feelings, because next week you're back in the city. And that's what that lyric kind of means.
1: Finn Greenall über den Titel des neuen Fink-Albums The City is Coming to Erase It All. 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
0: I'm not tired of it. I'm not tired of city life either. It's like, I like the fact that if I want to go and buy a loaf of bread, I can just walk out my front door and go and buy one rather than get on a horse and ride for 45 minutes to the miller or something. I think city life is great, but it's got a certain energy. It's got a very different energy, a very different pace to coastal life or rural life. And, you know, the city pace is something we actually really thrive on. We get loads done. We have loads of ideas. We get loads completed. We tick off loads of things from our lists in the cities. It's great. Energy's great. Berlin's great for that. Whereas coastal life, sea life, country life, it's more seasonal. It's more like, oh, in the summer I'm going to do this. In the winter I'm going to do this. In the spring I'm going to do this. So city life is like much more 24/7. And there's a place for that.
1: Ja, das 24-7-Leben hat für Finn immer noch eine Qualität, hält dich auf Trab. Du hast das Gefühl, du bist Teil eines Organismus, der was wegschafft, die Welt vorantreibt. Und man ist eben auch ein fully qualified survivor, wenn man es geschafft hat, sich in einer Stadt wie London zum Beispiel zu behaupten.
0: I remember when I lived in London, I'd get the tube every day and everyone on that tube with you going to work at 8:30 on a packed tube train every day. We're all in London. We're all surviving. Our rent is insane. Our jobs suck. Our work-life balance is completely off. But we're in London. And all of us here are fighting to stay. And it's like this kind of like, yeah, I'm achieving that at least. I'm here.
1: Oder ich bin in Cornwall und nehme einen Song auf, der davon handelt, dieses Cornwall-Feeling in meinen Berliner Alltag rüber zu retten. Hier ist der Song Memorize Your Senses.

0: Sie hören Electricity auf Radio 1 und das war nochmal ein Song aus dem Fink-Album The City is Coming to Erase It All. Und zwar der Song, in dem genau diese Zeile dann auch vorkommt. Die Stadt wird alles auslöschen. Memorize Your Senses heißt der Song. Ja, wie geht es denn Fink Green All nun eigentlich so ganz genau mit Berlin? 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
1: Berlin is also a city that's changing so rapidly.
0: It is.
1: It's almost like watching seasons change here, seeing the city change, because apart from the history of so much change, so many different ages to look at when you think of the history of the city, right now it's going through such an interesting, complicated and often controversial kind of moment where it's no longer poor but sexy.
0: No.
1: It's definitely not poor anymore. And is it still sexy? So it's like the city's changing and what's it becoming and who is it attracting and who is it pushing away? And some of my friends are like, the city's ruined. It's so much better when it was like squats and parties and all that kind of stuff. And other people are like, oh, Berlin used to really scare me, but now it's really lovely. I want to live in Friedrichshain, you know? And I kind of understand both sides of
0: that.
1: Yeah.
0: Having seen you have this refugium here, this studio in the middle of it.
1: I do, in the middle of it.
0: That's really great.
1: It's so cool. I mean, this is actually an oasis of calm. Where I live is pretty frantic, to be honest. But Wedding is like, well, it's an old crematorium. It's an old sort of industrial space. It's very mellow. I'm the only musician here. It's all other people doing other arty things, but no other musicians. So, and it's not a recording studio. It's much more like a kind of sketch pad where I come here to write and play guitar. And if I need a space from my fam, I can just do my emails here or do interviews here or whatever. It's just a space, a breakout space for me.
0: Sehr schön. Ein Breakout Space in Berlin. Kein Studio in dem Sinne, dass man da Aufnahmen macht, sondern ein Ort, in dem er ganz ohne Druck Songs entstehen lassen kann. 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
1: I've always been quite a muscular songwriter.
0: Mm-hmm.
1: And I'm a man. And so one of our default things, which annoys our partner so much, is that we're very much solution driven. So my songwriting as a masculine songwriter often has answers.
0: But you have a lot of lyrics with questions.
1: We just
0: talked about it.
1: And often the choruses will be the answers. Sometimes it's just the questions. That's true. And the last album had tons of questions in it. The actual lyric, I buried all the answers, is like all the answers are already inside us. That's the thing. And so they're already in there. You just got to go get them. And I should be doing loads. I should be in a hurry. I should be richer than I am. I should be getting ready to go and do something, shouldn't I? But it's like, you know, I'm not sorry that I'm not. And that's hence that song having no choruses. It's just verse after verse after verse after verse, because that song had a chorus and we recorded it for the last album. And the chorus was the answer, was the whole kind of like, because, ... because the chorus will tell you what I'm talking about now. And the choruses were straight out of therapy. There were some therapy speak bullshit. And so I just whipped all the choruses out and sung the song without any choruses on it. And I'm like, okay, that's really good.
0: Tja, so ist dann der Refrain gestrichen worden bei dem Song I Buried All the Answers, weil es manchmal eben auch gut ist, zurückzutreten und nicht immer gleich allen die Welt zu erklären und darauf zu vertrauen, dass die anderen ihre eigenen Antworten auf die wichtigen Fragen ohnehin in sich tragen. I Buried All the Answers.